the timing. Cause you are on my mind, I hope that you don't mind it. You know that I want you, you know that I want you next to me. But if you need some space, I will step away. And I know it might sound stupid, but for me, yeah, I just gotta keep believing and I've heard.

afraid. Don't hide away. Window closed, and the light is on. Is it dusk or is it dawn?

Window closed, the light is on. Is it dusk or is it dawn? Telephone.